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They're ooh.

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0: Und so vergeht die Zeit.
1: The time has gone away.
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1: It looks like to the end.
0: Eine Weiberschaft wäre mein Traum.
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